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She takes down an incel on the internet when she needs just a little

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0: Quarter mil for the Maybach truck.
1: Double R with the factory rims. I got the 90 to use, the version of the bribe isn't really a threat.
0: It's got to the point that I don't even care. I got jewels in a safe that I don't even wear.
1: 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You'll see what it'll do for a necklace. 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

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Type of life I live will probably shorten your whole lifespan. I'm getting 5,000 times 100 just to touch a mic stand. 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

0: Eccoci qua, ora numero due.
1: It's 105 Miami, hour number two. There are no veggie burgers here. None, never.
0: Sei sicuro? Are you sure?
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0: 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No, are you sure?
1: 100% positive. 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
1: We got the rap zone coming up in a little bit. 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

0: 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You are in the club. 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It's all for tonight. We'll come back Sunday night.
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